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Los Bravos and the entire orchestra. I love that. Oldies 92.7. Ah, a little quieter things. A little smaller group. A little smaller studio. A little more intimate with James Taylor.

Oldies 92.7, you talk about a song that really grew beyond its original incarnation in '69. Added a few words.

0: Sonny Garisi, the only guy I know who had two top 10 hits in two different decades with two different groups. He was with the Outsiders from Cleveland, Ohio. And then he formed that group and had a hit again in the early 70s, Precious and Few. A little trivia, which won't get you any money, you know, but it is kind of great to fill up the brain, the small space that's still left with something to cram inside that brain. It's Steve Goddard with Worthless Information, but great songs on the way. Hamilton, Joe Frank, and Reynolds. The Supremes, Creedence, the Troggs, Marvin Gaye, and that's just getting us started till 6 o'clock or so.
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0: This year they got the echo chamber, wasn't it? Yeah, I believe it was. Guess Who and Steve Gaudert, Oldies 92.7, always been fascinated with the Titanic. And there is an incredible exhibit in Scottsdale, which will be here through the 25th, so you don't have a whole lot of time to check it out. 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

0: Charles Atlas ads in the old comic books, you know, be a manly man for a dollar, I'll turn you into Charlie. Even though your name is Beulah. 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

0: did a magic carpet ride. 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

0: 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Thank you so much for listening. See you tomorrow at 3. Love you, Bella, and I miss you. 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

0: afternoons from 3 to 7 and the Fab 4 at 4 right here at Oldies 92.7. But right now, it's time for 145 at 145. Jerry Butler had his own major hit with Only the Strong Survive, a song that even Elvis recorded on his From Elvis in Memphis album. Now, it also had a great introduction, which really kind of set up the song. And as Jerry recalls, that came straight from his mom.
1: The lyrics were actual conversations that I had with my mother when I was about 16 years old. I was in love with an older woman. Naturally, she said, "This is a kid. I've got to move on with my life and do some other things." And so she just kind of dropped me like a hot potato. So I went and told Mama, "Hey, look, this is the end of the world." She said, "Boy, you have not seen half of the beautiful, lovely women in this world. You would be going through these kinds of changes this early in your life is absolutely ridiculous. Get out of here. You'll get over it." And Only the Strong Survive was really created out of that conversation.
2: I remember my first love affair. Somehow or another, the whole darn thing went wrong. But my mama had some great advice, so I thought I'd put it in the words of this song. I can still hear her saying,

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0: afternoons from 3 to 7 and the Fab 4 at 4 right here at Oldies 92.7. But right now, it's time for 145 at 145. Jerry Butler had his own major hit with Only the Strong Survive, a song that even Elvis recorded on his From Elvis in Memphis album. Now, it also had a great introduction which really kind of set up the song. And as Jerry recalls, that came straight from his mom.
1: The lyrics were actual conversation that I had with my mother when I was about 16 years old. I was in love with an older woman. Naturally, she said, "This is a kid. I've got to move on with my life and do some other things." And so she just kind of dropped me like a hot potato. So I went and told Mama, "Hey, look, this is the end of the world." She said, "Boy, you have not seen half of the beautiful, lovely women in this world. You would be going through these kinds of changes this early in your life is absolutely ridiculous. Get out of here. You'll get over it." And Only the Strong Survive was really created out of that conversation.
2: I remember my first love affair. Somehow or another, the whole darn thing went wrong. But my mama had some

0: I'll be back at 3 with the afternoon show and the Fab Four at 4. 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

0: Ronnie Spector and the Ronettes, Oldies 92.7. Musical Instrument Museum has a couple of great shows this week. One of my favorites. Haven't seen her in a long time. Melissa Manchester is in town tomorrow night for two shows, 6:30 and 8:30. And Saturday and Sunday, Jeff Goldblum is in town for a couple of shows on Saturday and Sunday for, well, actually a couple of shows each night. So he'll have four shows with Jeff and the Mildred Snitzer Orchestra. That sounds like a little fun. You want to find out more? 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

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I used to use these to test out my stereo system because they were just recorded so well.

lotion if you got the potion. There you go. Oldies 92.7 at Junior Walker's here. Going, blowing. Yeah. Oh, yes, Junior. Blow that saxophone.

0: messing around there. Mickey Thomas and the Elvin Bishop Group, Oldies 92.7. Steve Goddard, are you ready for a little Beatle action? Me too. Couple of Beatle movies on tap. One movie that wasn't so good. The songs were good, but the movie's pretty lousy. And then you have their first movie, which was great. Just terrific. Not a bad thing about it. So movie tracks from A Hard Day's Night and a movie that wasn't so good for the Beatles. Which one would that be?
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1: 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Couple of Beatle movie soundtracks. One from a movie that had great music, not such a great movie. And this one, which was just a perfect Beatles movie. I love the opening chord. Still haven't figured it out.

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0: Jack's Laundry Detergent. You remember that, don't you? The Doors obviously did. 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
4: 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Then
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